0: Let me be your lucky star. Shining down on you, shining down.
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And obviously you can find me on Mixcloud and SoundCloud. Welcome to the Basic Soul Show. Steve Coon from 1975, the LP Trance, kicked off the show, A Change of Face, and in the background, brand new on Batoff Records, Hill Collective, A House is a Home Like Honey. Fire in Orbit is the LP. Now, I can't find the vinyl for this next track, so I'm going to have to play the CD, Playing with Changes, 2007, the magical four-hit.

I've played this before, but we're going to play it again. Longing, Moises de Santos, featuring Theo Crocker, Linda, Dawn, and the legend, Arthur Verikai. And before that, of course, Four Hero. Yeah, I don't know what I've done with the vinyl. Morning Child, mastering the Charles Stepney rotary connection sound of Morning Child. Sounded magical the other week. Muka and Roberta Menescal. Jurea.

Pray for Rain. I've just found the Four Hero LPs with all the LPs that started with a number. Phew. Kutcher Man and Deckel before that from the LP Hope. That was a beautiful sunshine. And Reg has reviewed The Other Side by Su Jorge. May Wind. I played you a track from Navy Blue last week. I'm going back to the 2024 LP, Memoirs in Armour. I'm going to play you Take Heed.

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He say he know the truth, I know who told him lies. The tree with deepest roots, when lightning struck it died. How can I be of use? 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

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This recording has been a long time in the making. It took us a lot of miles to get here, and we know that we got many miles to go. But let me stop speaking on the end. Let's let the beat know.

new on Delusions of Grandeur. Nebraska presents Double Drat, the Tekel track. Love that groove. And we're going back to 2016, Alexis Davis, which is Mecca 83, Simon S, Spinnetree and Rep Life. The LP/EP was The Other Numbers. That track was Miles. Pan Amsterdam before that and 1FS. Set to and Beef on Death Prez. And then it was back to Navy Blue. Love that bass line on Take Heed. This came out last week. Gabriel Posso, the LP Marvelous. This is Be Water, My Friend.

and the Jazz Invaders on this one. Off the beaten track, it's kind of classic LPs. Classic tracks. The Sun Chaser. The label is a little something recordings. Raining Gear. It's Tura Pura before that. It's the Afro Caribbean funk remix of Peace in the World. And Cyclonics. Massive thank you for John for the 12. It's the metal bass EP. Chirped on Little Red Hand. 2022. Cat in the Bag 18. Tommy the Cat, Shots in the Dark.

0: Jogs, or you might even say Gem. And I didn't know about this, DJ Crush, Miso, remixed by 4Hero on Mo Wax Records. And that's what we're going to finish with. Oh yeah, it's got Black Thought on there as well, just to add to the thing. I'll play the original soon. There's a DJ Crystal remix on the other side as well.
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1: Let's play the game.